0: you tonight.
1: Oh yeah.
0: Have him tie the knot real tight.
2: It'll be oh so wonderful if I had you. Now talk to me, baby, talk to me.
1: Now you know one thing, Roy. You talk a whole lot of trash. But I'm gonna tell you something. I ain't heard you mention one time nothing about that ready case. Now I tell you, romance may be your speed, but honey, finance is what I need.
2: Oh, so wonderful if I had you.
0: Keep on talking, Mamie, keep talking.
1: Now you know, Roy, a lot of girls like for the guys to buy them fine cars and fine purse, but not me.
0: What do you
1: want? I'm different. 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
0: There she goes. 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
0: Oh, I tried to be so hep,

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0: half past four, there came a knock on the door, and a hush came over the place. 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But by now, the whiskey and Simon was talking. I said, you don't like a woman? Start walking. 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
1: That's right.
0: And Mama, I don't know just when I'll be home. This party may last another week. 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

0: what you doing messing around with my wife? 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Yeah, that's all there is to that. I'm getting out of here, baby.
1: It's a bad, Ma. It's a bad.

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Mrs. Jones had triplets one day, 2 weeks later she had twins, they say. Don't think that your hearing has been double-crossed. It happens that one of the triplets got lost. 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It appears

0: Hi, this is Elvis Presley. I sure appreciate you listening to my RCA Victor Records, and I'd like to thank all the disc jockeys for playing. Bye-bye.
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0: leave my pad, and this made me awful sad.
1: I don't blame you.
0: But in the meantime, I was getting real mad.
1: You had a right to be.
0: And I

0: time for me.
1: You told her right, and I'm very proud of you.
0: Man, I grabbed my hat and I headed for the door.
1: Yeah, don't come back here.
0: I knew I wouldn't be back there no more.
1: You're doing the right thing, Sam.
0: Up walked the landlord, a real cool gent.
1: What did he say?
0: He said, "Hey, Sam, how about the rent?"
1: And what you told him?
0: I said, next time. He said, "There'll be no next time. You're coming up right now."
1: Don't give him nothing, Sam. Pay no attention to him.
0: Man, I jumped through that window and my feet hit the ground.
1: You was traveling fast.
0: I figured I'd better get out of town.
1: Wow, how was you going?
0: Well, when I arrived at the airport, there was that man, failure to support.
1: What did you say?
0: I said, next time. He said, "There'll be no next time. You're going to see the judge right now."
1: You shouldn't have gone to the airport.
0: But he took me to see that little friend of mine.
1: Who, that little fella?
0: District judge.
1: I remember him.
0: Room 229.
1: Yeah, it was crazy.
0: He said, "Sam,
1: what is it?
0: Your payments are way behind."
1: $2.
0: I said, "Don't worry, judge. It won't happen next time."
1: And what is it?
0: He said, next time. There'll be no next time. You're going to jail right now.
1: You shouldn't have gone to the airport. I'm surprised at it. Surprised at it.
0: He put me in a padded cell.
1: Did they feed you?
0: On bread and water. And man, that was, well.
1: How long did it keep?
0: 30 days later, on my way out.
1: Well, what you laughing about, Sam?
0: Here come my chick with a big fat mouth.
1: Well, was she alone?
0: A policeman had her.

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Two-gun Matilda said, it's too late to quit.

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0: Scarface Jones said it's too late to quit. 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
1: The fuse, she's a

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1: Get out of the car!

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1: Well, yes.
0: Mr. Bob Will.
1: That's the name, my boy.
0: You like to rock?
1: Of course I like to rock.
0: But do you like to roll?
1: Well, I like to roll. You know, I've been rocking and rolling for a long, long time.

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1: I sure have. I told my wife we ought to save money. That's the way it's gotta be.
2: Oh, gotta be. Gotta be that way.
1: She canceled all her charge accounts, gave all the gold to me.
0: Oh, well, I can't see what you did wrong. Why was your woman so upset?
1: Well, I put the money on a horse, and he hasn't showed up yet.

0: Well, Dean, what's your problem?
1: There it is.
2: I gave my wife a beautiful fur coat.
0: You did?
2: Told her it was genuine me.
0: Rich man.
2: I took her out to show it off. Then we stopped in for a drink.
0: Oh, cocktails. Well, I know your wife was really thrilled. How come you two had a spat?
2: Oh, it's easy. You see, it started to rain. The coat got wet. And mink just don't smell like that.
0: Timber! Open up the dog house. Open up the dog house. Rover, Rover, move it over. Two cats are coming in.
1: Let's hear it,
0: you
1: man.
0: Know what's, you know what, though?
1: What?
0: There's just one way to handle a woman. Dean, we just got to treat him rough.
2: We gotta slap him.
0: That's right.
2: We gotta show him who wears the pants. Cut out that sissy, sissy stuff.
0: Mm-hmm. Now it ain't no use to take abuse whenever they are cranky or cross.

Man's best friend sure must have been a dog. Some of these women I know ain't got no love at all. Move over, over, and let me in. Looks like I'm gonna be living in your doghouse again. Get over, over, let me in. You're my best friend. Early tonight, a man was beating his wife. I tried to help her out, and she drew her pocket knife. 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